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Over 2.4 million unwanted kittens are born each year. 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It's a problem you can fix. 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

0: than we do about playing what you like. You're right. WHRW Binghamton. DJs. 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Haters.
1: Seconds and counting. Astronauts report it feels good. T-minus 25 seconds. 20 seconds and counting. T-minus 15 seconds. Guidance is internal. 12, 11, 10, 9. Ignition sequence start. 6, 5, 4, 3, 2, 1. Zero. All engine running. Liftoff. We have a liftoff.
2: Says hello there. I says hello there. There it goes. All right. Nothing is working around here, but it's what we deal with and what we do. And by we, I mean WHRW Binghamton. Yeah, it's Real Human Radio again. Hi, how you doing? 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It's part of the joy of it. I got some new material coming your way tonight. I'm also going to dig into the archives a little bit with some old 45s, and I'm going to get things started with the Bee Gees to Love Somebody. Seems appropriate for tonight. This is WHRW Binghamton. Here's Fly By Night Radio.

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2: 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My name's Charles. I'll be your waiter this afternoon. How are you today?
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4: I'm pretty good. How about you?
2: 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Can I take your order?
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0: This has been another Tale of Suspense from WHRW Binghamton.

WHR W. Binghamton with a new one from They Are Gutting a Body of Water. Yes, that's the name of the band. The record is called Lotto, and that was their cover of Fugazi's Slow Crostic. Got the Delirience with UFO, seemed appropriate for the week. Garrettson and Gorodetsky with a little punk jazz. Ghosts from their new one, Sunshine and Cyanide. Water Baby, title track from their latest, Memory, Be a Blade. And we got started with the Bee Gees, To Love Somebody. You are tuned to WHRW Binghamton, 90.5 FM. I am Doc Mordecai, and this is Papa Chubby teaming up with Albert Castiglia for a little something they like to call Love Her with a Feelin'.

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That woman didn't need no bail. 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

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Yeah. Like Freddie said.

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WHRW Binghamton with the new one by Guided by Voices. That was Lucy's World. The record is called Thick, Rich, and Delicious. Ahead of that, I got you Johnny Cash and the Tennessee Two. You're the Nearest Thing to Heaven. That from the original Complete Sun singles. Rory Gallagher, Can't Believe It's True, from his self-titled record. Glen Echo Phantoms, their new one's called Volume 1, and that was Bet Your Bottom Dollar. And we get started with Papa Chubby, featuring Albert Castiglia, Love Her With a Feeling. That's from his newest one, I Love Freddie King. Well, who doesn't, in all fairness? Freddie King, great guitar player, classic blues standard from way back in the day. You know what? Maybe I'll try to get you some Freddie King later on, or at least next week. I am Doc Mordecai, and you are tuned to WHRW Binghamton, 90.5 FM. Next up, I got the new one from Rory Block, just landed, although the record actually came out, I think, last calendar year. Jimmy Vivino guest stars on Buddy Guy's What Kind of Woman Is This? The record's called Heavy on the Blues, and this is What Kind of Woman Is This?

0: What is this place?
1: You're in heaven, Janiphany.
0: Even with the money laundering charges?
1: Yeah, bro. Those got expunged after you died. You're good.
0: I thought I wouldn't be here so soon. I switched from reds to lights. I thought they'd be healthier.
2: That's how they get you.
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Well, you may not need the doctor, but you got me anyway. Hi, I'm Doc Mordecai, and you're tuned to WHRW Binghamton. That was Sean McDonald. That's All I Need from his latest, Have Mercy. Bruce Springsteen brought you The Big Payback. Anna Popovic with Solution from her new one, Dance to the Rhythm. Graham Parker and The Rumor, Let Me Get Sweet on You. That from the Pink Parker. That's a pink vinyl EP. Super cool. And Rory Block with Jimmy Vivino, What Kind of Woman Is This?, which she did a little bending on. That was also quite cool. You are tuned to WHRW Binghamton, always a good choice. You're home for format-free radio, so you never know what you're getting next. Matter of fact, we are in sign-ups now, so I couldn't even tell you much about the next show starting in about half an hour, which means I got 30 minutes left, and I know what I'm doing with that. Let's get things rolling again with the Blackwater Holy Light. Not Here, Not Gone is the new one from them. This one's called Involuntary Haze. And it sounds like this.

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FM in a stereo, saying hello to everyone when they came back to the Twilight Zone. This is WHRW, the only therapeutic radio station in the Southern Tier. If you don't believe me, ask Freddie.

The Only Thing That Matters. That's Johnny Society from their new one, Hope Machine. Got the Reverend Peyton's Big Damn Band in there with the title track from their new one, Honeysuckle. Heaven for Real with Hold Me Back. The Friggs, Bad Word for a Good Thing. And Blackwater to Holy Light with Involuntary Haze. Got about 10 minutes of the show left, and I'm going to use a little bit of that for the one we've probably been waiting for most of Mother's Day. You don't think I'm just going to get through Mother's Day without a nod to all that mothers would go through and some of the terrible things they did while no one else was thinking about the kind of effort that they were going to. Here's the Stones. Mother's Little Helper. What a

0: WHR W. Binghamton with the Stones. Of course, Mother's Little Helper. Had to get that one in there somewheres. Okay, I am Doc Mordecai, and we are just about at the end of Fly By Night Radio. This has been the Mother's Day edition, and I will be back next week. Like is not in the same slot, but finals and all that, it does funny things to a schedule, don't it? You are at the home of format-free radio, WHRW Binghamton. This has been Fly By Night Radio, and the time has come for me to check out for the week. That's Kim Wilson. The time has come from Slow Burn, his new one. I'll see you next week, kids. Till then, peace, love.
1: Just do it, man.
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0: Just do it. Yeah, yeah. Just do it.

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Hello and welcome to Apocalyptic Time here on WHRW 90.5 FM Binghamton. I am your slightly sick host, DJ Kairos. So that's why I sound like this. So that's going to be a little bit fun. I am on, I've been on for the past 9 minutes and I am on until 1 a.m. tonight. I've got two different themes for you guys tonight. The first one is, in case you can't tell, instrumental music. I stole this theme from a very good friend of mine, DJ Vail. I've been wanting to do one for a while, and I was originally going to do this one a couple of weeks ago, but I was also sick. So, I couldn't do it, and you're listening to me have trouble thinking in real time, and that's beautiful. So yeah, I'm really proud of how this set turned out. I don't really remember everything that's on it, because like I said, I made it a couple weeks ago. But we're going to discover it together. So that'll be nice. I really liked the flow of it and kind of how the different songs flowed into each other when I was making it. Cause I've got a couple different genres on here and I'm really proud of the way that I decided to put them together. So yeah, at the beginning of this set, you heard Electric Sunrise by Pliny, followed by just now Water Slide by Chon. Now, both of these artists are artists that I was recommended by a friend of mine from high school, who is probably not listening, but that's okay. I really like Electric Sunrise. It's a really good start to sets. It's a really good end to sets. It's a good it's a good reset in general. Hopefully you heard it. I saw this band in concert a couple of years ago, and I thought that I was going to be a little bit bored because it wasn't typically, my genre. I don't really listen to, progressive rock that much, and it didn't have words, so I was I'm going to be bored, but it was actually a really, really good time. I did accidentally end up in the middle of a mosh pit at one point. In my defense, the mosh pit formed around me, but, it was a fun time overall. Coming up next is a song by one of my nearest and dearest people to my heart, my very good friend Remy, who, I have known since I switched schools in middle school, and, this person means so much to me, and, I don't think knows that this is going on right now, but, they have been making music for a really long time, and it's really good music. This is track 3 by The Snadman. So, hope you enjoy.

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0: You are listening to Apocalyptic Time here on WHRW 90.5 FM Binghamton. I'm your host, DJ Kairos, and that song was not supposed to play yet. You are listening to my instrumental set, so if you're studying listening to this or something, or I'm told sometimes people have played Minecraft to my show in the past, I'm sure this would be good Minecraft music. There is no Minecraft music on this instrumental set, though, unfortunately, I don't think. But yeah, I'm basically pulling out all of the stops of, like, shows I know, games I play, things like that, because I know a decent amount of instrumental music, but a lot of it is, like, from the same artists, and if you know anything about radio, you know you can't do a high concentration of the same artist in a given period of time. So we're branching out, remembering soundtracks of things that I like. So yeah, you just heard Selenium Forest, also by Pliny, because I also really like this song, and it's really good. Before that was Guest Monster from season 3 of Haikyuu, because Haikyuu is one of my favorite shows of all time, and genuinely, I think this was last night, I was, like, having a little bit of a crash out, and I was just, like, rereading, like, late chapters of Haikyuu to, like, motivate and inspire myself. It helped a little bit, I gotta say, because it's just, it's a very, like, not only is it one of my favorite shows, it's one of my favorite mangas, because it is so, like, well executed. But that's beside the point. That was Guest Monster from season 3 of Haikyuu, which is Satori Tendo's theme. One of the characters that I like. I don't really have a solid favorite, because I kind of project onto many of them. Before that was a 40-second song, Jamak theme from Kipo and the Age of Wonder Beasts, which is a show I barely think about anymore, except for the fact that the music is fire, and I still listen to some of the songs after having watched it with my sister, like, 7 or 8 years ago. At this point, I don't remember when it came out. And then before that was track 3 by The Snap Man, who is, like I said, one of my very good friends, who I've also known for a very long time, and who I value immensely. So if you're listening, which I don't think you are, I love you. And yeah, so their music will come back one more song later in the set. So yeah, we're continuing on theme of shows that I know and enjoy and like the music from. continuing the theme with the same show, because I've got one more song from Haikyuu coming up soon. The next song is That's Ollie from Skate the Infinity, which is definitely at least tied with Haikyuu for favorite show of all time. I have seen that show about 7 times now. So some of these are partial watches. I'm in progress watching with someone, and I'm also in progress watching it by myself at a different point in the show. So I'm calling it about 7 times. I love the show very much. It's very uplifting and inspiring, and like, man, not to harp on about the power of friendship, but, like, sometimes they got a point, you know. Anyways, that's Ollie from Skate the Infinity. Hope you enjoy. Keep it locked.

0: 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To be quite frank, it's a good idea to get 60 minutes of exercise every day. 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

Ever wish you could go back to the Paramore Fall Out Boy concert in middle school when you had no responsibilities? Me too. WHRW Rock Department.

You are listening to Apocalyptic Time here on WHRW 90.5 FM Binghamton. I'm your host, DJ Kairos, and that was A New Beginning from Skate the Infinity. You are listening to my instrumental set that I made a couple weeks ago, and I'm playing now. Hopefully it's good final study music, if that's what you're doing right now. Pulling out all the stops of shows I know and stuff. Before New Beginning was Transformation from She-Ra and the Princesses of Power. Love this show, have not seen it in ages. Have seen it multiple times, which is very rare for me. Before that was Haikyuu from Haikyuu. I love Haikyuu, guys. Dear listeners, if you are just tuning in, I'm sick. So I'm not thinking 100% at full capacity. And so I hope this is entertaining for you. And before Haikyuu from Haikyuu was That's Ollie, also from Skate the Infinity. Coming up next, we're starting to finish up the more like rock sounding instrumentals that I have picked out. We've got a couple semi that sounding songs before we start to gradually transition genres. So coming up next is Overtaken, also known as the main theme from One Piece. Hope you enjoy. Keep it locked.

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I am still your host, DJ Kairos. I'm here until 1 a.m. If you're just tuning in, this is my instrumental slash, I guess, final study music set, which will be followed by a different theme starting at around 11:30. That was Low Key Gliding by Hal Walker. Before that was track two by my good friend, the Snadman. Love you. You're not listening, but that's okay. Before that was Beetroot Kvass by Cosmo Sheldrake off of the album The Much Much How How and I, which is a delightful album. I very much enjoy it. And at the beginning of this section was Overtaken by, well, from One Piece. It's the main theme of One Piece. You can kind of catch the vibes. We had more like rock and rock adjacent, more upbeat tunes towards the beginning. And now we're starting to like wind down into more of like a peaceful, not necessarily like classical sound, but we're getting into more like low tech, more like orchestral, I guess, instrumentals. More of like a fantasy sound over like a Skate the Infinity. Coming up next is Danse Macabre by the Oh Hellos. I love this song. I don't listen to a lot of their music, but this song is on like so many of my playlists. It just fits a lot of things. Danse Macabre by the Oh Hellos. Hope you enjoy. Keep it locked.

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I am once again your host, DJ Kairos. That was Test Drive by John Powell from How to Train Your Dragon. Classic movie. Very good movie. Once again, if you're just tuning in, first of all, I am sick, so I'm not thinking at full capacity, so it's going to be a little silly. But with me, when is it not? And second of all, if you're just tuning in, this is the tail end-ish of my instrumental set. We got a little ways to go. No one's after me, so it's fine. But this is my instrumental set that I wanted to play a couple weeks ago, but didn't have the chance to because I was also sick. But I'm slightly less sick, so it's happening now. Before Test Drive was Asgard Overworld by Gareth Coker for Minecraft Norse Mythology. And now I know this sounds like a crazy pull, but I have been finding the Minecraft Norse Mythology soundtrack album to be great study music. So if you need new study music, that is available to you. Minecraft Norse Mythology. I know. I know, dear listeners. I have ADHD, and I need to be coming up with the most whack ways in the world to get my, like, unicycle of a brain to focus and, like, drive in a straight line. Most of the time, it doesn't work, so we try everything. Before Asgard was Welcome to Wildemount from Critical Role Campaign 2, which, for a little context, I know this song because I heard it multiple times a day. Every single day over winter break, because I would just sit in my house and watch Critical Role Campaign 2 all day. But, like, it's like a podcast, so I would, like, do other stuff. It would just be on all day. I would do, like, a puzzle and, like, make my little food and, like, do my little crochet projects and stuff, and Critical Role would just be on. I have not finished the campaign, so no spoilers, but I very much enjoyed it until I fell off. I'm sure I would like to finish the campaign at some point. And yeah, the beginning of this section was Danse Macabre by the Oh Hellos. So yeah, we're firmly moving into our more orchestral, sort of more classical-ish sound in the instrumental set. Still a lot of soundtracks because that's what I know. I do listen to a fair bit of instrumental music, but like I said earlier, variety is key, so I'm trying to get as many things as I can mixed in here so I'm not breaking the law. Dear listeners, I'm ill. Right now, coming up next is the main theme from Delicious in Dungeon, or Dungeon Meshi, which is one of my favorite mangas of all time. Beautifully done. No one is doing it like Ryoko Kui. I very much enjoy it. I very much enjoy the music as well. Delicious Dungeon. Hello. Delicious in Dungeon main theme. Hope you enjoy. I will.

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I'm your host, DJ Kairos, and I've been introducing myself like that for a while, but it's going to continue until at least 1 a.m. No one is after me, and I kind of talk a lot, so might go over a little bit. You just heard today's Dungeon Meal, which is another song from the Delicious in Dungeon or Dungeon Meshi soundtrack. Before that was Stardew Valley Overture by Concerned Ape for the game Stardew Valley, naturally. Before that was The Path of the Wind from the movie My Neighbor Totoro. The song is by Joe Hisaishi, and it was covered by the Vitamin String Quartet. I was trying to find a version of the original that like sounded like how it does in the movie, and low-key, I wasn't able to find one that sounded right on Spotify. So I might have to go looking for a little while longer. There were like multiple versions on Joe Hisaishi's like profile. Before that was the main theme from Delicious in Dungeon. And that was the beginning of this section. We are very solidly in our orchestral, classical sounding, still soundtracks though, section of my instrumental set. Which is beginning to come to a close, to make way for my second set of the night, because I just had two normal length sets and the sign-up slots are 3 hours long, so I was like, what if I just play two sets instead of making one really long one? Coming up next, if you know me in real life, you will know that I enjoy, directing amateur theater. Coming up next is a song that is very near and dear to me. If you know me in real life, you know that I make people do the dance to this anytime something in 4/4 comes on and I'm in a room with people who were in this production of Pride and Prejudice with me. So without further ado, and my love to the cast and crew of Pride and Prejudice, Chestnut by Liz Donaldson, Colleen Reed, and Becky Ross. Hope you enjoy. Keep it locked.

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I'm your host, DJ Kairos, and that was Movement 2, I believe. Movement 1 of Winter from Antonio Vivaldi's Four Seasons. If you're just tuning in, this is the tail end of my instrumental set, but worry not. There will be more of me. I'm playing a different hour and a half long set very soon, once this one is done. Before Winter, Movement 1, was Waltz Number 2 by Dmitri Shostakovich, belovedly known to me and some of my high school friends as Shosty, because we were in music theory classes together. And I have a friend from high school who is Serbian and has been also doing violin for like most of her life and would just like call him Shosty, and we would listen to this music. There was a very specific handful of songs that we would listen to during early COVID where we would hang out in my front yard because we couldn't go inside, and we would just be in like, it was me and two of my friends. We would hang out in my front yard in like a big triangle, and we would play music from one of our phones, and we would just like dance to it. And it was like this Shosty song, and then like Absinthe by I Don't Know How But They Found Me, and then like The Wobble, and like it was not a coherent handful of songs, but it was the same handful of songs like every single time, and I don't know why, but that's high school for you. The last song on my instrumental set, oh wait, I didn't finish. Before Waltz Number 2 was Merry-Go-Round of Life, by Joe Hisaishi for Howl's Moving Castle, also covered by the Vitamin String Quartet. I've been listening to this cover for a really long time, and I really like this cover. The song itself in general is really good. I really like it on strings, so I listen to it on strings. And then at the beginning of this section, like I said, was Chestnut by Liz Donaldson, Colleen Reed, and Becky Ross. I almost said Chestnut from Pride and Prejudice. That's not what it is. I did use it in a production of Pride and Prejudice. However, that's not where it's from. But yeah, the last song on this set is On a Clear Day, also by Joe Hisaishi, this time the actual original version. This one is from the movie Kiki's Delivery Service, which this song has stuck with me in ways that I didn't even know. I watched the movie Kiki's Delivery Service for the first time, I think like 2 or 3 years ago. And while I was watching it, I realized that I was not watching it for the first time, because the song, this song that you're about to hear, On a Clear Day, was part of the soundtrack of the movie. And I was like, wait, that's the song that I sing when I have nothing stuck in my head. Why do I know this? And then I realized that I recognized every single thing that happened in the movie. So I had apparently seen this movie at a very young age or something and just completely forgotten it. Beautiful experience. Crazy time. I hope you enjoy On a Clear Day, Joe Hisaishi. There will be, after this song, there will be a few short messages, and then we will be coming right back in with a brand new theme that I will introduce shortly thereafter. Keep it locked.

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5: I've an idea. Perhaps, if it wouldn't be too much trouble, you might take a look

0: that I'm a little bit intense, right? But can you blame me when you keep me on the fence, like? And I've been waiting, hoping that you'd wanna text, like. Text, like.
1: That's what I was born to do.
0: And yeah, it's true that I'm a little bit intense, right? But can you blame me when you keep me on the fence, like? And I've been waiting, hoping that you'd wanna text, like.
1: Hey!
0: Text, like. Ugh. And I'm just tryna play cool now, but that's not what I wanna do now. And I'm not tryna be with you now, you now.

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I'm your host, DJ Kairos, and welcome to the second half of my set. It's starting a little bit later than I anticipated, but I'm a yapper, so was it really unanticipated? Anyways, that was Crush by Tessa Violet. Dear listeners, I am doing this thing that I got from my good friend, DJ Vale. Love you, DJ Vale, if you're listening. Where they will sometimes sign up for a radio slot without telling anyone and just, like, vague post about a life situation. Except I'm really bad at it, so I didn't do that. Because the person that this set is about knows it's about them and is also in the station with me right now. So, hee-hee. This is really embarrassing. Dear listeners, do you know that feeling when you're low-key, like, when you're gay? That's me. Dear listeners, I don't know what to say. Teehee. Let's not be too loud. Yeah. I'm going to stop talking now. Up next is The Last of the Real Ones by Fall Out Boy. Hope you enjoy. Keep it locked.

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I'm your host, DJ Kairos, and if you're just tuning in, this is the second half of my two-set act. Second half started a little bit later than halfway through the slot, but no one's after me, so you can't stop me. You just heard Himalaya or Himalaya by Albert Luxus. Before that was Drive Slow by Evil Adeline. Before that was From the Start, originally by Leve, covered by Good Kid. And at the beginning of this section was The Last of the Real Ones by Fall Out Boy. And now, dear listeners, I tried. We're going to try again. This set is about my lovely brand new partner and the process of figuring out that I had feelings for them this semester and coping because they were on a lot of... I can speak. They were under a lot of stress this semester. Me also. We could not be dealing with more doo-doo. we could not be dealing with more stuff on top of what we were already dealing with. But we got our act together, so it's fine. Also, they're in the station with me. Yeehaw. You ever, dear listeners, do you ever yearn in a gay manner? I got some gay yearning pics towards the beginning of this set. You heard some of them already. Drive Slow is such a good song, and it has meant so many different situations in my life, and I've been chomping at the bit for a chance to play it on air, and here it is. Many of these songs are DJ Kairos, Apocalyptic Time classics, repeat offenders. A lot of these songs are also songs that I have been looking for a chance to play. So lovely that I was handed one. Up next is actually a song that I've been looking for a chance to play. I can't remember if I've played it on air before, but this is kind of a collective high school friend group absorption into my music taste. I don't think it was recommended by like one single person. We just kind of like all listened to it in the car a lot during hangouts and stuff. And I think it's really cute, and I would like to establish that this is not a romantic relationship, and I know that might sound strange. I am aromantic, and I am very proud of that. I've made sets about it before. And played them on air, not on my own show, but on DJ Vale's show Watchtower. I did a set, and possibly when I was apprenticing, but I'm not gonna explain all the details because I could just sound insane for 2 seconds or for 30 minutes, but so I'm gonna pick the 2 seconds one. But yeah, I just think like it's nice getting to like pick what you want from a relationship and like leave what you don't, and kind of decide that together, is the way I'll put it. Coming up next is a song that I find very cutesy. I think it's a very fun listen. It's a good car song. It's a good hanging out song. This is too much ado. So without further, hope you enjoy Back Pocket by Wolfpack. Keep it locked.

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4: Hello, dear listeners. This is Anya from Bug, here to talk to you about bugs. Namely, harming them. The spotted lanternfly is an invasive insect in the family Fulgidere, native to China, that attacks grapes, stone fruits, and causes general mayhem for the ecosystem. Protect the ecosystem. Obliterate the lanternflies!
5: 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I am still your host, DJ Kairos. I have been here for 2.5 hours. Before the short messages, you heard Summertime by My Chemical Romance. Before that was Air Catcher by 21 Pilots. Before that was Kein Liebeslied by Kraftklub. And at the beginning of this section was Back Pocket by Wolfpack. If you're just tuning in, which if you are, what are you doing? It's so late. But I'm happy you're here. if you're just tuning in, this is my beautiful queer platonic gay set about my beautiful queer platonic gay partner. Also, if you're just tuning in, I'm sick and not at full capacity, so it's a little extra silly. It's a little sillier than my usual norm, which is already pretty up there silly-wise. Kind of a mixture here of, like, semi-love songs, friendship songs, because, like, what do you really do? I got a couple of beautiful, queer, platonic, esoteric indie picks out here later on in the set, but there's also just not that many of those that fit in with my music taste. There are a fair amount of them in general, but I'm not a huge fan of, like, very acoustic music with, like, vocals. I find it a little slow for my tastes, and so I just, like, I get distracted, and I just don't particularly like it, and a lot of the songs fall

However, it's my aromantic anthem. I love this song. And if you have ever listened to my radio show before, you have probably heard it because I play it so often. Because I'm trying to put, I'm trying to expose it to the world. This song is great. And so basically, Kein Liebeslied, it means like not a love song or like no love song. Kein is like a negated, like a, like not, it's like, it's a negation and like an or an a in one word. And so it's like a little bit difficult to translate. So it's like, this is the whole song. He's like, this isn't a love song. It like wouldn't be like, it's like not like, I can't make a love song like good enough for you. And then at the end, he's like, but you know what? It is a love song. And most of the time I just kind of ignore that part, but it's like, no, like it is. It's just not the kind that you would typically expect from a person. It's not conventional. It's not necessarily seen as quote unquote enough by like conventional society, but like who needs them? They're just like us. don't laugh. If you're just tuning in, the person that this set is about is in the station with me. But yeah, also Air Catcher by 21 Pilots. Shout out to Air Catcher by 21 Pilots for being one of my favorite songs ever. This one sends me every single time. Love it to death. You, mysterious station dweller, should be honored that I put it in this because I really fucking like... Ooh, I didn't say that. I love that song. Anyways, coming up next is Treehouse by Alex G and Emily Asina. Hope you enjoy. Keep it locked.

or hate me. 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
1: 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I'm your host, DJ Kairos. And if you're just tuning in, this is my beautiful queer platonic gay set for my beautiful gay queer platonic partner. I said that in the wrong order the second time. Doesn't matter what order it's in, it just needs to be in the same order twice, and I didn't do that. You just heard Anything For You by Nathan Apollo. Before that was Einmal Die Welt by Crow. Before that was Fine by Lemon Demon. And at the beginning of this section was Treehouse by Alex G and Emily Yesina. Some of these songs are a little bit more literal than others. Einmal Die Welt, very much not literal, but like, I don't have a lot of money. I can't really do the stuff he's talking about in the song. That requires money that I don't have. But you know, that's what it feels like. This is what it feels like. And the vibes are good. So, you know, it goes on the playlist. Meanwhile, Anything For You, low key, this is what this semester felt like. There were unspecified horrors that did not require me to act as an attack / guard dog, but I did anyway. And that's what that felt like. This was like, yeah, I'm not gonna get too far into that because this is also, that the song is also on one of my playlist for one of my characters that I deeply enjoy. However, this character is not a role model. Anyways, enough about that. Coming up next, which if you're familiar with the song, you already heard the intro. It's Sweet Tooth by Cave Town, which is such a sweet song. It makes me smile every time I hear it. And you know, like, I think it fits the vibes. There's actually multiple songs on this playlist by complete coincidence, very close to each other, that I, in various years, sang as the, like, all-together finale song with my group Sophia's Friends at our local Pride Festival. This was one of them. There are three of us, and we would have four songs, and so we would each do a solo song, and then we'd do a together song. This was one of them a couple years ago. Another one of them is coming up later on. So fun stuff. But for now, that's not what it's about. For now, it's about current situation. Anyways, hope you enjoy. Keep it locked.

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4: 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This is Anya from Bug, here to talk to you about bugs. Namely, harming them. The spotted lanternfly is an invasive insect in the family Fulgidery, native to China, that attacks grapes, stone fruits, and causes general mayhem for the ecosystem. Protect the ecosystem. Obliterate the lanternflies!
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6: It's been a long night, gang, and we've got a little bit left on this set, which is the second of two sets. If you're just tuning in, it's my beautiful, gay, queer, platonic set. Said beautiful gay queer platonic partner is right next to me right now, so it's a little distracting. before the, I don't know whether to call it an ad break. Before that, you heard Two Best Friends by BB Bean. That's really fun to say out loud. I've never said that out loud. Before that was Kiss Goodnight by I Don't Know How But They Found Me. Before that was At My Back by Mads Buckley. And at the beginning of this section was Sweet Tooth by Cave Town. Now, like I said, some of the songs are more, lyrics are to be taken seriously than others. These four, yeah. Oh, yeah. This is what it feels like. Special shout out to Kiss Goodnight, but I don't know how, but they found me. That was the other Sophia's Friend song, like I mentioned earlier, that I performed a different year as the Altogether. This was actually the first year of performing at our local Pride Festival. This was a song that we all sang together. And because of that, and because it's a generally like very sweet song in general, it has a very special place in my heart. I just think it's such a cute song. I hope you thought so too, dear listeners. If there's anyone out there, sometimes radio is just speaking into the void and pretending like someone's listening back. So if there is someone really listening back, I very much appreciate you. Also, why are you here? Don't go, though. I got like five more songs. After that, yeah. Yeah, so coming up next is Everybody Talks by Neon Trees. Sometimes you are the subject of gossip, and sometimes the gossip is dry. Dry as hell. But you know what? To each their own, I guess. Hope you enjoy. Keep it locked.

You are listening to Apocalyptic Time here on WHRW 90.5 FM Binghamton. We are just about wrapping up my beautiful gay queer platonic set for my beautiful... We are just about wrapping up my beautiful gay queer platonic set for my beautiful gay queer platonic partner. There we go. That was a mouthful. You just heard What Do You Call It by Beth McCarthy. Before that was Where the Lines Overlap by Paramore. Before that was Runaway by Moonkissed. And at the beginning of this section was Everybody Talks by Neon Trees. What Do You Call It by Beth McCarthy. Thank you for getting me through a lot. Because, like, you heard it. It makes sense. Thank you for being so hyper-specific and so vague at the same time. Love it when a song does that, because you can apply it to so many things and be like, wow, this is it, the situation. And then another situation comes along and you're like, wow. Not to say that I'm just like, it's beautiful how music can just like be what you need it to be. And I need it to be this right now. I love this song. I love this song so much. Because I've always struggled with, like, understanding myself and my identity and stuff. And so, like, yeah, I'm going to be confidently complicated. Like, I don't know. It's cute. It's cute as hell. And I like it. And speaking of songs that are cute as hell and I like them, the very last song of this set is Pajama Pants by Cave Town. I don't talk about this song a lot. But, like, this is what it feels like. Okay, dear listeners, this is like the secret ideal emotion. This is like the blueprint. I don't know how to quantify this into words, how, like, what this song makes me feel. This is the secret emotion. And it's just, it's, yeah. I don't know. It's like, this is so, I don't know if anyone's listening right now. Is anyone out there? But like, someone is, someone's in the room with me, which is why I'm nervous. But yeah, I don't know. This song is just like the ideal for me. It's just like kind of the emotion that I have always wanted a relationship to make me feel. And I don't know, it's doing it. And I don't know, it's just, it's such a good song. It's such a good song. You know what, I'll stop talking it up and I'll just play it. But yeah, this is going to be my last song of the night before I will turn it over to Automation for the rest of the night. So if there's anyone actually listening, best of luck with that. Yeah, so hope you enjoy Pajama Pants by Cave Town, and I hope you enjoyed my 3.5 hour mega set because I can't stop talking. I love my partner. Good night. Keep it locked. Yeah.

0: Southerners generally break up words with single vowels into double vowels or diphthongs, so that the pronunciation of words like yes and glad come close to sounding like.
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0: 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She say, do you love me? I tell her only partly. I only love

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It was such a fine spring day down Louisiana way, with fragrance divine, oh baby, and such magnificent regalia, oh so fine, azalea. 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
2: The Broome County Health Department says
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4: How was that?
2: Frightening.

The Heritage Department has every type of beat. It's got Drake-type beats. It's got Logic-type beats. And it's even got microwave-type beats.

searching for you, Obi-Wan. 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When I left you, I was Lerna. 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I am the master. I am the master. Only a master of evil.

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0: Leslie, would you like to introduce the next segment?
1: 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Now it's time for Jazz plus Jazz equals Jazz. 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
1: All right, and we'd also like to thank DJ Puffy, or whatever his name is. DJ Fluffy? Fluffy. Fluffyhead. We love him, even though we don't know his name.
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0: Leslie, would you like to introduce the next segment?
1: 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Now it's time for Jazz plus Jazz equals Jazz. Today we have a recording of Benny Goodman played over a separate recording of Miles Davis.
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So.

0: Well, tell me why you're playing the record then.
1: Why we're playing the record?
0: Yeah.
1: Well, I guess we'd have to explain a little bit of what WHRW is. We're the only station in Binghamton that... not the only station. We're the only station that tries to meet the community's needs. The rest of the stations here are all commercial. Most of them are top 40. Some of them are country music. But we're the only station that tries to program public affairs things.
0: Like us on the WBAI.
1: As a matter of fact, we're affiliated with them.
0: Oh, I see. Oh, that's good, yeah. They're great. Well, that's great, you know. I mean, these stations are one of the... You know, this kind of station is very important for all of us.
1: The problem is the commercial stations have all the money and the people like us and WBAI go hungry.
0: I know, but maybe hunger will make you aware. That's maybe why you're a hip station.
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every now and then, we like to get some exercise. 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

The Heritage Department has every type of beat. It's got Drake-type beats. It's got Logic-type beats. And it's even got microwave-type beats.

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1: All right, and we'd also like to thank DJ Puffy, or whatever his name is. DJ Fluffy? Fluffy. Fluffyhead. We love him, even though we don't know his name.
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1: 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There's no content like no content.

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Symptoms such as a fever, a cough, or shortness of breath may appear 2 to 14 days after exposure. 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

When the low sky presses like a lid on my spirit, heavy with pain, and all the wide horizon is curtained by a dark day, more sad than night. When the earth is changed into a dank dungeon where hope, like a bat fluttering blindly, beats his wings against the walls and dashes his head on the rotting ceiling.

Arms of gray rain, reaching down, become the bars of a huge prison. And loathsome spiders, like silent people, stretch threads to the depths of my brain. Suddenly the bells jerk wildly and hurl to the sky a horrible shriek, like some wandering and landless spirit wailing in despair. And long hearses, without drums, without music, file slowly through my soul. Hope vanquished weeps, and despotic agony plants on my bent skull its flag of

picture yourself in a boat on a river with tangerine trees and marmalade skies. Somebody calls you. You answer quite slowly. A girl with kaleidoscope eyes. Cellophane flowers of yellow and green towering over your head. Look for the girl with the sun in her eyes, and she's gone!

The Rocking Horse people eat marshmallow pies. Everyone smiles as you drift past the flowers that grow so incredibly high. Newspaper taxis appear on the shore, waiting to take you away. Climb in the back with your head in the clouds, and you're gone!

Picture yourself on a train in a station with plasticine porters, with looking glass ties. Suddenly, someone is there at the turnstile.

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1: 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The flesh is weak, but the robot is willing.

The Mad Trivia Party gives away more points than any other program on WHRW, often leaving us entirely pointless at the end of the night. 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

Hello guys, welcome back. My name's Addy Fatty Patty. You're listening to WHRW Binghamton. I'm so excited to be back after quite a while right now. I wasn't expecting to be back before the summer or before next semester, but here we are. I'm taking up someone else's show and I'm pretty excited to be playing some pretty low-key, winding down, trying to study type of music. Not too intense, I feel, but you never know. I might change my mind, but I promise you one thing, right? You're going to be feeling energetic by the end of my show. So I'm going to start off in a bit once I get settled down. But I'll be playing some deep house today. And preferably something more relaxing, right? Something like Anjuna Deep or something along the lines of deep house, tech house, and house. Or R&B. So I will be playing soon. So, yeah, thank you.

So I'm back online, and I'll be starting off with one of my favorite songs from a previous life. It's called Reunion by Faker, something that my friends and I used to enjoy back in my hometown while just chilling, you know. So I hope you enjoy this as well.

Hello guys, welcome back. I'm so sorry about that. Switched my laptop off by mistake. But I started off with Reunion by Faker, and before it got cut off, right now it was Gemini by Cree. I'll be moving on towards some more deep house music right now, preferably a bit more of Ben Bomber. And if you know all of these artists that I'm talking about, shout out to you, you know, like, you know ball. So here we go.

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But when his night came,

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1: 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Therefore, we advise you to carefully consider whether you or your beautiful children should listen.

Welcome back, guys. It's your boy, Addy Patty Patty. You're listening to Feeling Energetic. So before we went a break, I played Quiet Rush, a Shiba remix by Lane 8. Before that, it was Return to Oz, Art by remix by Monolink, Oblivion by Tame Impala, Ease by Christian Loeffler, and Close to You by Nikki Elizabeth. So I feel like I'm going to be moving towards more commercial music, R&B, commercial dance type music. So till now, I was playing a lot of deep house, except for Tame Impala, which of course isn't really deep house. But I feel like that was more of an experimental album from which that song is. Really, really good album. I low-key get why a lot of people don't really like the album, considering they don't like the techno aspect of it, but

0: What is this place?
1: You're in heaven, Genifany.
0: Even with the money laundering charges?
1: Yeah, bro. Those got expunged after you died. You're good.
0: I thought I wouldn't be here so soon. I switched from reds to lights. I thought they'd be healthier.
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0: Welcome back, guys. It's your boy, Addy Fatty Patty. You're listening to Feeling Energetic at WHRW Binghamton. I've played a couple of R&B songs before we went a break. Like, a couple of bangers, in my opinion. Before we went a break, it was Nocho by Party Next Door. Such a good song. If you're ever in the shower trying to feel confident at the end of it, this should be your go-to song. Trust me, this entire album is so, so good. Before that, it was Good Days by SZA. I used to love this song when I was in my senior of college. Heart to Heart by Mac DeMarco, Lost Lost by Burna Boy, Work by Rihanna, and before that it was Luther by Kendrick. And before that it was a song that I played off of SoundCloud because they don't have it on Spotify, but it's from this band called Peter Cat Recording. Such a good band. The lead is one of my favorite artists of all time. He also goes by the name of Lifafa and produces music. I think you should check them out if you're into middle management kind of music. Shout out Middle Management. I think you would like their music as well. So I think I'm gonna tune up the vibe a bit of upbeat, not too party, but a bit of upbeat party type of music. So I'm gonna start off with Give Me Everything by Pitbull. So let's go.
1: Working hard. Yeah, right. Picture that with a Kodak. Or better yet, go to Times Square, take a picture of me with a Kodak. Took my life from negative to positive. I just want y'all to know that. And tonight, let's enjoy life.

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Welcome back, guys. It's your boy, Addy Fatty Patty. You're listening to WHRW Binghamton, and you're listening to my show, Feeling Energetique, which I hope you are by now. I'm going to switch up the vibe a bit. I am going to be playing music only by bands. Like, some of my favorite bands are on here, and I'm pretty excited to be playing their music. I'm going to start off with one of my favorite bands of all time and something that's there in, like, the top three of all time, for me at least. So here is Two Time, Two Time, Two Time by the 1975. Here we go.

Okay guys, welcome back. I'm your host, Addy Fatty Patty. I hope you've had a wonderful show so far. I hope at the end of it, you are of course feeling energetic, because in fact that is the show. You are listening to WHRW Binghamton. I am done with my show. I'll be moving to break after this, and I guess the next DJ will come, and if not, there'll be automation. So you're all set either ways. So that's been my show, though. I hope you have a good exam season, and whoever's listening to this, if you go to Binghamton, all the best for your finals. I hope you do well, and even if you don't feel bad for yourself, just pick up and move on. That's just life, you know, c'est la vie. And yeah, I don't know when I'll see you next time, maybe tomorrow, maybe next week, maybe next month, maybe over the summer, maybe next semester. But in case I don't see you, as Truman said, good afternoon, good evening, and good night. I hope you have a good one, guys. Thank you.

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1: 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Okay.

during the spread of COVID-19, it is imperative you watch for the symptoms of the coronavirus. According to the CDC, reported illnesses have ranged from mild symptoms to severe illness and even death for confirmed cases of COVID-19. Symptoms such as a fever, a cough, or shortness of breath may appear 2 to 14 days after exposure. If you develop these symptoms, you should contact your doctor for immediate